0: I don't know, I was really drunk at the time.
1: You just told me it was a good thing to number two. Because that's why he doesn't come to Bond 311. After that, yelling and screaming and telling him why he wasn't coming on 311.
0: It wasn't great.